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1: The Southern Miss football team has been projected to finish fifth in the Sun Belt West ahead of the upcoming season. The Golden Eagles were given that placement after a vote by the conference's 14 coaches before Sun Belt Media Days, which will occur in New Orleans this week. On Thursday, new Southern Miss head coach Blake Anderson will have the chance to vouch for his team and the work that's been done in the offseason. And SEC Media Days will kick off next week. Ole Miss has announced that Pete Golding will be accompanied by Trinidad Chambliss, Kewan Lacey, and Will Eccles. Mississippi State has announced that Jeff Lebby will be joined by Kamario Taylor, Anthony Evans, and Kelly Jones. The college football season will begin in Mississippi in September. You can find out all about it by heading on over to supertalk.fm.

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